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Cause you're ready to chill. Cause you're ready to chill. Cause you're ready to chill. Cause you're ready to chill. Cause you're ready to chill. Cause you're ready to chill. Cause you're ready to chill.

my lows, cause that's what keeps me chasing goals. 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This destiny, not what they chose, they testing me. I'm breaking foes, I'm hot now, ain't ever froze. Can't injure me like Derrick Rose, and that's real now. Tell me how you feel now, coming for the steal now. Doing what I can for the fans that like my shit and help us build now. We chilled out and that's real shit. Go 0 to

Lifting up from those who pull you down, almost giving up until I came around. I don't know where y'all been now, I just found myself praising every one of y'all, every bit is help, cause I just don't wanna be one of those people who follow their dreams and then giving it up. I'm working my hardest, I'm working some more to provide to the fans who are building this buzz. You killing the love, well how do you feel? See all the hate and no one appeals. The world needs to change, do they not understand? Like everything that you've been seeing is real, like

dreams are for good, overcoming the bad. Seems like nowadays, hate keeps on coming too fast. Feels like we aim for a crash, feeling like nothing will last. Now, take all the hope that I grasp, it's all that we have gone right now. Now, using the skills that I built just to help other people who feel they always so last. I give all my passion, I give all my dreams, till music is literally all that I got. Step out of the box and into your life, living ain't living if always a fight. The struggle I face makes the songs that I write, it's turning my future.

in our vision to different opinions. If anyone challenged, we need to defeat. We need to repeat to fix our mistakes. Life is a test without no retakes. I've been just keeping away from the fakes, and I'm flying right past with no brakes. This is the race.

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I was gonna put you on, I was gonna put you on. 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

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smash it, smash it, smash it, smash it, smash it, smash it, smash it, smash it, smash it, smash it, smash it, smash it, smash it, smash it, smash it, smash it, smash it, smash it, smash it, smash it, 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
1: 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Yeah. I say bounce that shit like whoa. Yeah. 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This is not-

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Yeah. 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I mean, why are you laughing? 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
2: JC motherfucker, bro, you know what I'm saying, man? 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
0: Everybody put your motherfucking hands up. 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

0: Oh. 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
1: That's it right now, T-Nail.
0: Lil Pump. Yeah. Gucci gang. Oh.
2: Ooh, yeah. 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
0: My